0: Hey, yo, Vin, come take this Ride the Sandwiches with me. I'm gonna let you check out this new tape I just did.
1: 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I'm rolling with you.
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0: 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But retain less. Retain less. Retain less. Retain less. Less. Less. Less. Less.
1: Strike. 2, 1. Boost mission.

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Ask for advice, get money twice. I'm from the dirty, but that Chico nice. Y'all call it a moment, I call it life.

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Everybody right here. What you need to do is be thankful for the life you got, you know what I'm saying? Stop looking at what you ain't got. Start being thankful for what you do got.

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Baby, good love and protection, make me a selection. 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